0: Você está ouvindo Lounge Unesp.
1: In a time of day, in a place, if you're feeling down, move your body like a baby snake. If you feel the pain, in a place that you haven't been, if you're feeling up, just do what you need.

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It got to be respected as a peaceful deceased. 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With the least new forms like Ronnie Size and Alex Reese. Straight out the jungle like the JBs.

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1: As we await Sister Sun's arrival, child stars, you'll listen to my tale triste. As it was told to me by my sister afar, Earth her name, and this is her story.

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Accept your death sentence. I've given you all I can. Such beauty in life, you'll never have again. Now it's the end. Now it's the end. Now it's the end. Now it's the end.

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1: 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I slid up in here with the brothers from the Marley family, Creston. We gon'